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gamon si Jesus, hambalin Jesus, today you will be with me in paradise, now you will be with me in paradise, kung ikaw kinbaton mo si Jesus, hindi siya yan nagakita kung ano man dira ang mga bagay mo na himo sang nanligad, but today as you receive that salvation, Jesus is accepting you to be with Him, and guess what? You will be with Him forever sa imong pagbaton sa iya. Hallelujah. Amen. What response to God have you been postponing? Oh, hindi na magpatugayon. Oh, next. Abandon empty religion. Lapit na lang kita. Grabe. To receive grace in vain is to hear the message without allowing it to change the heart. Maraming kata. Change my heart, oh God. Make it ever true. Grabe. Dapat may pagbag-ugi diri sa aton nga tagipusoon. 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Pero at the end of the day, as you are alone, upod, dira, sang Ginoo, ang pamangkot bala, ang aton nga kabuhi bala, kaaya-aya sa Diyos, or ang aton nga kabuhi bala, full of deception, nga matyaga naton, nga hindi na naton, kag matago din naton sa Diyos, but I am here to convince you, be right with God. Ako, ginahambalan ko man ang akong self, I have to be right with God. At the end of the day, hindi niya nga, ako nag-K5 ko, ako nag-amuni, ako nag-pastor ko nag-amuni, ako no, at the end of the day, what matters most is our personal relationship with God. Kagbalaan naton nga hindi tagid na madaya sa Diyos, because the Lord knows everything. Kagbalaan niya ang matter sa aton nga tagipusoon. Amen. Hallelujah. C.I. Grace is not permission to remain unchanged. It is the power of God that reshapes our habits and relationships and priorities. And worship, mayong aga sa imo, Jonas. Grabe. Mga ano kami diyo, black people. Shout out man, CI, kaga Pastor Edmar, no? Grabe. Activity without surrender, appearance without transformation, a changed heart that increasingly reflects Jesus. Ang story yata na, the Simon wanted the power of the Spirit without the surrendered heart God requires. His religious interest was real, but his motives remained captive to self. The gospel confronts empty every attempt to use spiritual things without yielding ourselves to God. Oh, where might religious activity be replacing genuine surrender? Dapat tutuod ang aton relasyon sa Diyos, no? Lord, grabe yung ga-struggle pa ko, Lord, oh, ga-one bat pa ko. Magbuligi man ko, bi Lord. Buligi man ko, bi Lord, madula na ni Lord, oh. Amen. Next. Turn from sin to Christ. Hallelujah. Grabe. Turn from sin to Christ. The urgent word now includes a call to repentance. Salvation is not merely escape from consequences, it is turning from the old way towards Jesus. Amen. Dapat hindi na gid. Lord, buligi ko nga hindi na gid ni nakon maubra liwat. Lord, ang grasya mo mag-enable sa akon to say no to any form of ungodliness. Repentance is a hopeful return, not despair over failure. It is a decisive moment toward the God who hears, helps, and welcomes. Shame says hide, grace says come home. Kamudira, basi, at some point in your life.

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2: Wow! May puso!

God said in his word that he is a God who will heal us. He is a healing God. But I know you might have questions about why this person or that person did not get healed. I have questions. But it doesn't change the fact that God said he is a healing God. And God and his word are one. They're the same. No one here would doubt if God came into this room and touched you that you'd be healed. Same thing can happen if the word touches you. His power is in this word. There's power to heal in this word. There's power to save in this word. There's power to deliver you from that hopeless situation. Let's put his word on our lips and sing it back to him tonight.

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Let your healing power just flow to every person here right now. Be it unto me according to your word. 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Let your healing flow.

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0: 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Let it come on.
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0: 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Ito ang himpilan na kampiyon sa balita, kampiyon sa musika, kampiyon sa drama, kampiyon sa komentaryo, at kampiyon sa serbisyo publiko sa Iloilo City. 88.7 K5 News FM, championing the lives of the Filipino. 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

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From today, I will live for you only. Wish I'd said

Then I awake and look around me at four gray walls that surround me. And I realize, yes, I was only dreaming.